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LA's number one party station. Si nos visitas de somewhere else, estás aquí. Hijo del maíz. Sorry, I'm watching the game. That was nice. Este portero de Austria no les está perdonando nada a Argentina. He's like, not today. Anyway, what I was saying is que si estás aquí visitándonos, sea por el fútbol, porque los niños están ya de vacaciones, things you should be doing in LA antes de irte. Hit up King Taco, bro. You gotta hit up King Taco. You gotta put that red salsa on your tacos, your quesadillas, whatever you order. You gotta definitely go to In-N-Out. That is definitely a staple aquí en Southern California, Los Callejones. You want to get yourself fitted up nicely when you go to all these places. Los Callejones is the place to be. Obvio que tienes que tomarte la foto en the Hollywood sign. You gotta go get some pastelitos at Porto's. Y pues ya andas aquí, lleva a la familia a Disneyland. Y no, muy importante, no le tengas miedo a los tacos, the street tacos. If you want a good taco in your life, enjoy the LA street taco, bro, for real.

This song, the more and more I hear it, it just hits. I feel like if I had like a Love Island in Español, Mar Solis would definitely be playing like throughout the entire soundtrack. Like she's just on fire. It's Mega 96.3, LA's number one party station. Con tus boletos to Knott's Berry Farm, el lugar perfecto para disfrutar el verano con la familia. Empieza a textear la palabra Knott's al 43902 para ganar suerte.

0: Ice Cube's Big 3 is back. The most competitive basketball league on earth is on CBS this Saturday. Big 3 All-Star Dwight Howard and the LA Riot take on Greg Monroe and the Dallas Power. Then Coach Rick Mahorn, Sensation Nazir Kaur, and the Detroit Amps look to protect home court against back-to-back MVP Michael Beasley and the defending champs Miami 305. 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

0: Cube's Big Three is back. The most competitive basketball league on earth is on CBS this Saturday. 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

que la interferencia de otros pudiera retar tu relación today. 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Bro, saving money is so emotionally hard. 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

0: Ice Cube's Big 3 is back. The most competitive basketball league on earth is on CBS this Saturday. Big 3 All-Star Dwight Howard and the LA Riot take on Greg Monroe and the Dallas Power. Then Coach Rick Mahorn, Sensation Nasir Khor, and the Detroit Amps look to protect home court against back-to-back MVP Michael Beasley and the defending champs Miami 305. 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